0: radio de chez nous.
1: You can't touch this. You can't touch this. You can't touch this. You can't touch this.

And this town's lost its faith. Our colors will fade eventually. So if our time is running out, day after day, we'll make the mundane a masterpiece. Oh my, my, oh my, my love. I take one look at you, you're taking me out.